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0: 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Hughley Show.
1: Oh, my goodness. Jasmine, D.L., the commentary, the music, everything. I just enjoy listening to the show on my way home. So I implore everyone to keep up the good work.
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2: And

0: Who do you think is the greatest toxic father of all time? Yeah. The greatest. Now, I wouldn't necessarily call these people toxic, but I think by today's standards, who is the greatest toxic father of all time?
1: Yeah, if you ask Tina Turner, I think it was Ike. Ike was, because, you know, that was her daddy. So, yeah. Yeah, let's throw Ike out there.
2: Joseph Jackson, yes. He was really, first of all, he was a narcissist. He wanted everything his way. He did have some good qualities, but his toxicity overshadowed all of those things. He always had to be a part of everything his kids did. He ruled with a really hard hand, and sometimes it was just over the top. He had just big toxic ways.
3: The greatest toxic father, I would have to say Joe Jackson. Just his whole outfit, man. He tried to, he took his family to the top and he tried to protect his family. So I'm looking at it as toxic and overprotective, but I have to give it to Joe Jackson.
4: Donald Trump is the worst of all time. 5 kids, 3 baby mamas, and then some.
5: Joe Jackson, baby. You know he whooped Mike's tail. Mike turned out great for it, though.
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0: 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Q106.5.
1: 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I like the playoffs.